0: de me me dia ne se sika no ba yesi kra o kra nye ma order yusuwei fa we ko ha na o de ko fa we ko na o de ko and we keep records, meticulous records of all these. And to me, I'm a who's that video, no? I mean, I want to believe, say, yeah, do see the media, obi abe pe, so bet to be video mano. But I'm happy. Say, yeah, we anka se doctor, who could in some money way, way, way, way, but say, yeah, no, and a way near candia, anyway, they just say, mimi wouldn't say a plus in the sense, say, it now gives the opportunity for people to now see the work I have done at the Treasury. It gives the opportunity for people to now distinguish between propaganda and fact. Because when you buy, we are sure. And I said, "Do it here." 2023, and I issue you buy. Yeah, you ma auditors, but yeah, you audit TV. And I said, "I'm brand new." By 2023, auditing on Nkasim to go. I want me impeach you. No, you understand. So these are matters of records.
1: Okay.
0: The records are readily available. In fact, they've been filed, so they are public records. Whoever wants the copy, whether we MPP ni ana on MPP ni betumi a work to electoral commission under the right to information bill and request for a public record.
1: Okay.
0: And within the party, all the key stakeholders and the people who matter have. Plus, last year conference, I rendered the accounts at the conference. Mm-hmm. You saw it because mandatory to render accounts and also. Yeah. For such a thing to be now be used at this moment of content, it tells me one thing. Mm-hmm. It tells me, sir, my campaign on him make a lot of impact. It tells me, sir, some people are losing and they don't really know what to do, so they are holding on to straw. But for me, it's good publicity for me. It makes people wonder, we obi onti Dr. China krobe kwa kohen wetie na aya de pa e dia mami. So I'm happy, say Bibi say koso. And because of that, and I keep on insisting, say let's have a debate. I keep on calling for a debate of all the four aspirants. I call peke form say ne yebe convert no. Yanko debate no bi anchre ni awaye pe. I am always proud to put before the people my record at the Treasury. Obia so ye adwuma wo party mo pe. Obia ye adwuma wo abae mo pe. Obia amfa ne record into. Na afi obia amfa ne niswade hunumra. You see, I a three pronged thing. First, what you've done within the party, what you've done within government, and then what you will do when given the opportunity to serve as the next general secretary. Because I know nebema a year party man away. You understand? You need experience for the office or experience at the national level and a vision. Nimi no no unni mu ba ku kra na na sinto aba. Wo ba ku na oni ba ku nsusu a nsusu emfa. You understand? Wo experience na oni vision na you are clueless. Wo vision na oni experience na implementing it becomes a problem. At least Dr. Charles Ramnath got the two. And unti na baby and me ka na party ma asum. Na me ya me ka na confess, "Hey, now don't you fear delegates?" I say, "No. I do not fear delegates because I trust them. I don't fear delegates, but I trust them. I trust them because your share internal reorganization, you see, a football consistently have been giving them, look, you're not just a one-day contest, we are not next, the following week, yes, decision I take, you know, you're binding on the party for the next 4 years. Now, decision, there is one key tax, and they say, you bet me, I'm a doctor, Mahmoud Baumia winning. And until you be a discover, J, fasha wataso. Now, who we are, my conscience, and boy, I choose you, and papa. And indeed, you call a polling station election, omu you call for papa. And a polling station for a queen call for papa or electoral area. And omu you call for queen call for papa, our constituency. And a constituency for a queen, a region for. And me, do so, and they say, Region 4 and then constituents for Bekambum. No, Oma Koyink of Papa at the national level. So, why should I fear them? Nipa Omotie, a futua media mom, Nipa Menio Motua na Mompa, Menio Mananti ye, na Omo Nimuse, Omusi come the mammy semi-resso, Mashresu ye, a manfa so papa ba, Mashresu ye, a man ne discipline naba, no Musan GD ye, se, me wild plus S agenda medibe, a bebuomo, no monya sumfaso, a bebuomo, no mobusia fuenya sumfaso. Why should I fear them?
1: Yeah.
0: I don't fear them, but I trust them. I trust, say, you're caught on the 3rd of October near Kotwabana. They will vote for Dr. Charles Dramna as the next general secretary of the new Patriotic Party because they know, say, in Dr. Charles Dramna, I'm a welfare in September. Now, I'm a discipline. any research, any communications, so I conquer.
1: On the in terms we are very innovative, and I mean

0: getting them to have a whole your friend is a offer an example. You just said
1: world classes.
0: That be welfare.
1: Welfare.
0: I mean, department yes, take care of them alone. Yeah. I mean, it doesn't come easy. Say, Bibi Sabeba. But in your line of talking, you know, one of the things I cafe metepa has to do with say umbeye armchair general secretary. What do you mean umbeye armchair general secretary?
1: Ejumawino, the office of the general secretary, no, a multifaceted. Ukraya won a chief administrator of the party. Also na a chief operations officer. If say wings na your operations in normally under you.
0: Okay.
1: And then cry the constitution is so my chief financial officer. If it's a treasury is so a under you.
0: Okay.
1: And you know, we are all round person. And so training in now we are our report to our national chairman.
0: Okay.
1: Chairman there, I a job tifio, na no tifio, no abe bonaman ye, na or hinachero se koha. Now I was a kasama party, the chief spokesperson of the party. And utu yo bia sebio udye office tranquil na yode. One person betu anamo akọ regions ni constituency mu na de bia wo de telephone e na ekọ so ha e na ekọ so ha ye beka na ye o de na achire wo na enye the reality on the ground. Me I learned this thing as national treasurer. Me hu se omo e wo so mutu esika no omo be mo bu omo ntua enti me so madwuma nka madwuma as national treasurer and se me tie office na me twa ma sika na ba sika ne ban ma manage na yesi fa akọ na the colonel but me hu se me tena office as sika no emma. If say omo I some the normal be mobu and I decided say make round na make a pro na many omo share many omo di ntita hon. I learnt a lot from them, they also learnt a lot from me. And te mami hu say say what think nine now we dey cry kwa any telephone and eh year adwuma na you may not know what is happening in the various regions and constituencies, you understand, and you will get it wrong. You might think say one size fits all and you take a decision you or hanma or say across the board any the same, but no, you get it wrong. By being a proactive general secretary, no obegbo apro akomi aye miaye no one will say aha aho kekani a different aha dynamics ni a different aha to say to back now report to our national chairman and the rest of the team. You are reporting based on facts, based on what the realities in the various communities are, and until no decisions are party ni be take you national and reflected the local dynamics. Na nipa no obodwe sango ana se wo atebu amantin ana se owo twabodom na ohu se me hanom no situation ye peculiar. In fact, decision na buy no so accommodate me peculiar situation. 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armchair general secretary. May a general secretary, I'm a bar pro. If you say me a treasurer, no, me a armchair, I would have missed that opportunity to revive the treasury. I would have missed that opportunity to ensure, say, sika inflows in a bar. Na no mona mi tuku abontin hwe na oni tama mi share say me bo abro people were even talking against na treasurer dey dabena obey e feel me kai papa one of the way me call bunu is buy na some people say eh treasurer dey why so office na otna e wu pia kwa abontin akwa na mi dey bi nyantia me kwa abontin no say ne be ya party man beti ase sis party sika sem say ne si koni eba and indeed anche and e share say ye nya home for so enei basically egusu a eboy. So that is an experience I've gained, and I believe say going forward, you know, in fact not just the general secretary, all other officers, you know, I will see a portion here more proactive, but certainly when given the opportunity to serve as the next general secretary, I will not be an armchair general secretary.
0: Okay, now may read the Facebook comment to be our hand. I want to read it as a test for you in that TNA. This one is coming from Razak Kujopoku. Razak. Now, this is what he says. He posted it on his Facebook page. I'll say, armchair national treasurer of the MPP says he won't be an armchair general secretary. This armchair national treasurer at point forcefully claimed that he was at the same level of general secretary because he reports to the finance committee and national executive committee, creating unnecessary tension at the national secretariat. This caused the party to subsequently amend its constitution to directly place the national treasure under the authority and supervision of the general secretary. A general secretary seat you never respected as a national treasure, but now you are competing to occupy the same position. This is coming from Razak Kujopuku.
1: But that's it. Nidika, you funny pana or the message in Tunche because your funny pana is so biased. Because Nipana is a part and parcel of my opponent campaign team. So I don't expect anything. But let's address the issue. On one kasan in some more kind, a contradicting or vindicating me be.
0: Okay.
1: Chair say, Nidika, why admit to say party constitution, na a treasurer. Yeah, I'm in there to now put the treasury under the general secretary. And I'm a boy. Meaning, say, first, you know, not treasurer on share general secretary. I say, pay on one statement or kind. And it's a constitution, it's a treasurer report to my finance committee and to the chairman and not the general secretary. Not treasurer to her, implement exactly that. But yeah, I will and say, on the entire make us on one statement, the admission, I contradicting who vindicating me. On one as well, Sanka say, a force party, a fain a party, no, as a son of Eddie Abbe a year general secretary. I say, meaning, say, first in antisay, and tis will be a treasurer, not say, may descend a constitution, it is may report to my national chairman through the finance committee, and I say, Bonnie Bianim, and Tihono, or my enchantments, and Uncle Eddie Sabia, Nipano, now, or Peso, or you say, poor be authority. But that said, if you had the process leading to the amendment of that particular way, motion 38. Now, motion 38, you know, and who by saying baby cry if the home petition you call. The motion was never part of the motions circulated to the constituencies. It was part of the few ones that they were smuggling into it. That is a different discussion for another day. But whatever it is, you know, the point that clearly must be made is say, yam party mo say obi yade na onim. Not or yen with confidence that people mistake it to be say nipani arrogant. I am a dead so on one as some say the constitution was changed. Meaning say all that while then yeah Dr. Jwamna na a problem. No. Dr. Jwamna was just doing what the constitution was saying. Say, report to the finance committee, report to the national chairman. But obina chin now say there be men prima won yen ya we. Obina chinchin osi debi ejuma oye no ebeboa party no kra me ma wonye obina chinchin josi deuce awjiji miminji ndi say ejiji deuce abra e wo party enti me ma wonye obina chinchin josi debi insurance 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die nya me kan ni say I can't see any echo. It should be a contest of ideas. It should be a contest of nyawaye pain. It should be a contest of a track record. It should be a contest of experience awanya. It should be a contest of nyawode bafofro. And when you say nipano, obi woho, now I say, oh, many experience in suminim nyamede bafofro, and I'm minifufro bi amebabeya, and nipano kwa kwa kwa yedeyi. And as any person who needs to do, will be say, now see if any person who needs experience over to me, I or kwa kwa kwa yede. The two are very important. And I keep on insisting, say, we need to have a debate. I am calling for a debate of the aspirant. Yan chere yadre, yan mo bi anfane diemra. Na yan put all things aside and weigh whatever will be put before. Because that office of general secretary is very critical to the success of the party, to Dr. Mahmoud Bawumia's victory. And I believe, say, whoever goes to that office shouldn't be on propaganda. Whoever goes to that office shouldn't be based on a deep pocket. Whoever goes to that office shouldn't be on lies. It should be truthfully looked at. It should be carefully looked at. And everything should be put on the table.
0: Okay.
1: So that whoever goes to that office will be that person the party or the party members believe can get the work done. Should be that person with the requisite experience pool, with that person who has the clear vision to transform that office and the party. And I believe that that person is Dr. Charles Drumna, per the World Plus S project, per the experience pool, nice. Per the track record, and that all party members are invited to join in this course.
0: Dog, you better say and nano pay so by now a year the MPP for faithful said the uncommon. This one says that good morning, the gentleman in your show is very intelligent. The MPP needs more of his kind. That way they can bounce back. If not, and then I have another one here that says that Kojo, you are right when you say he's very innovative indeed. Coming up with all these World Plus S tells us that he can really achieve what we need as a party. Emma Yen, we are Fred on also Nidia or the Ebaye Enono. And then this one says, my name is Kofi. I'm listening to you from Central Region. We need more of Dr. China in the party. We there or they abide and no. And then this one is Daniel, who says that I am listening to you all the way from Bno region. And indeed, we need men of Dr. Jumna in the MPP currently. We don't need the rebels, the rebels that we think we need in the party. Also, Nedia or the Ebaye and no. Dog, yeah, call last words are the Bema a year delegates in our face, so yeah, the MPP party members in anything. Wadama,
1: yo, party ma, I'm with you, party penny for party ma. Am I a woman? Ye dinu kra my ho pa party ni ngina ye. Ye ngina ye. Che se kanedo no abafom. Nanso so ye wa kwanya se ye besesa ama nioma adani bio. Dr. Mamu Baumia wa bre. He is the president we should have had today. Na mu nioma binti and yen to me. E se nya opportunity bio mse be mana yo mampani. Mi gidi ye se we need to rebuild to restore the love. Now, see, I better rebuild it. I restore love now. If I can see now, the next set of national offices, particularly the general secretary, you know, baby, treasure for penny. Nipa, I beg you, some treasure for penny, no, or so what could do, or so was a bit of political maturity. Now, on one can discipline. Now, on you be your better office in Kwa Amche, now or the Jin Chianing and Kratu. 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me and me team ya transform me treasury me the political maturity in the core office on them and when you did you my basic summary yeah the discipline mapa and a core yeah won't to me face the castle abra one casa when you discipline when you discipline I want to me insist on discipline yeah to me my discipline about participate same one then you may have done almost swami some members so much general secretary yeah the discipline mapa and beba. By a man, I'm chair treasurer. I'm chair in the committee office. But for the first time in the history of the party, not treasurer, and I'm a co-field visit, me call working tour, regions in new constituencies in a boa papa, a man for so dear by party. Senior may no as national treasurer, sape pepe, and I must swam in semi mayor general secretary. May yen my boa pro and I met to me who say, ye di obia drinks Rebecca home, nine yes, I'm a tin crank, one a major crowd tour. Pew, me did ye say. 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Thank you.
0: Doc, yada si bi brisa oni edin komo.
1: Mr. Medamasi.
0: Yada si pa, yene eye Dr. Charles Tujamana vying to become the general secretary of the New Patriotic Party in enuno edin komo. So, delegate in affairs, eye party faithfuls, mweti eye Dr. Charles Tujamana, diyo woman mu ninyina, no mweti ninyina, is up to you. Like he said, he does not fear you, but sebi, obubuo emamo eno wotidi esese mbo yusu mo conscience e de ato abano senior se any senior fata 31 minutes past hour of year 9 today is 31st in the month of year August yen kwana fe me ne eye Kingdom Herbal Industry for ND and come on na fe no yen toa eye jumedi ne so Kingdom Herbal Industry for atena se ne yen fan komodi na sese so na fe yen toa so Kingdom bi bi aboko de
2: mo brakoju
0: yes
2: and ra Now you are my fan, so I shall hatch it. Young money, so no, I shall acquire you more. Yeah, no, but you are, and I say, but more fraud didn't be so hard, monosono. Also, how many years in winter? You get it. To become a business, say, the whole Ghana, a dry at the garlic, yea, any decay, and a kingdom you pay. The Brunaba say, oh, dear, my drone, no, my best sorry, no, my base, base, base. 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Hey, hospital on 77 Komobiano. If you're not married, you know Eddie. because apart from that, you see, your one will face challenges far above prostrate. Mary Manoa, what can say what you saw, and be much sure. Men money are sure rubber, Mr. Catitano, Ninano, your doctor for my quadrants. I didn't more. The persuasion meant to say, I didn't answer. Eddie, a free wall, just one and more by immune. As so, I say, I tell you so much so, and I am poor, just so on 10 more. In line, some of the symptoms, my prostate, I don't know. This is a swanny be, I don't know. What are challenges, Ibi, and I simply are so robber, and I catch it anibia. So, I saw the Great Kingdom Medical Hospital. A crap macropon, nay, you're near more, and you trust here, and far a maw. The do will be my make one some year, the idea. Obey the near fira, obey opposite any. 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no a ye operations nyina ho do bi ho. In fact, there were general OPD services in here. It's your debut to be an or bad, even your near show. Now you trust at the amount. And yet, I didn't bobo soon, Quan, I guess so. Your dear Bia, who sends a hospital lab, you say, I did be a your national health insurance in Tuba, no affair did a good town now. The Abab, a bill, over premier health insurance, so I buy a veggie, and also glyco health insurance, so Oba and so your veggie. Ninano, Cabra Hospital, I did be a tea to be an or Fabadaye. Any pastor to honor more, a jaw, ye be elho, at the Great Kingdom Medical Hospital. A chance of a Wariano, I will see the China Winya and Redruno. Ya know they are back your home. Ya shiny, I born near Trasa at the amount. Now go to the Dick, I hear a year at Dupay and Abedrasua, and I make him once a money. Kingdom Garlic Capsules, and I say, the bitters, say, Niano, the senior tear, and say, open the bitters, my senior Iano, and I hear the capsules, so say, and I had much to pay. Now, 1 hour arthritis. If I told him be a bab wow, a bee saw how no don't marry you in a rheumatism, I didn't know. A bee in the idea flew home at the mamma, what messy pee, a sita papa, one saw why I can see a mosua, one person so tea, sardinados will nipper denim, now opera saw so tear, yarn one be, a bee saw sardinin every, nipper denim at the amount. A beer almost saw a person will lose weight, and why I can see me being to a person will lose weight, now I come, pa, boat will bear 180. We can go when we have 200 near that. Why I can say that? No, sir. No, sir. At the power we was waiting in a baby from Kama. Now start not to me a fool. What to me? Aqua, no, aba. So, pa. So, be all I can say, but the one was willing to chow, sir. And yet, it's yarn up, you know what? Now, one. But go to woman, and your idea, Mitchell Stroke, no, then you know, my baby being trim, blockages be a woman, piano. A baby in the idea for them to yarn wash and swap, you know what? Now, one diabetes, and I saw so immune system support, and you know, we're being productive into the animal baby. It's been carrying our yard up to be at one. Man, chair, man, Yaria and San Oko talking dumb garlic capsules, and I send the bitters. I bring a baby, I don't know, I bear come up, papa. I go to the toss to be a make one some cacaran fear about a form one, a kingdom, Jensen power capsules. But before then, telephone number, Baba Frey, a year in Runus, and one a good TV, no sooner. Baba to your friend, radio phone 0559 729 109 0559 729 109 and I said 0508 554414. Oh, friends, you see, I know. Now, I'm going to make any and a banya betray. We are teaching them to switch those as a mineral in the MIA. One man, one man, I cough for no, yeah, because woman no, maybe be still not a big man into me. And sorry, we'll be the crowd also. No, a couple 10 minutes. Bosa ajina so now no ban e de sia e nyina no obenya side effect so kingdom jensen power capsules no ban no ma bebo ma mema yim no ajina so yie pa obi won so wo koko koko so timi de sa problem ne ba 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If you are a Becco Jedra, there be a bar, the Ghana for you now, Jatumino, a tremendous capsules. And also see a Medra, Yedi two, a man or white, you know, a man or a bad order, wouldn't say we are can kind of dear children. Then you know, or the year for syphilis, and they add that infections to be an. Like you, the evening in the from the amount. In fact, no flit or on tight, no pass away tight as well. Yet the boy, you need in the floor, and as a heat war, and any challenges be our own, my enemy in Anno. ya na wa to bi na wa nom tremendous ana e drupa ya de say ade ama e ma nyina wo pa dudu no atua 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0559 729 109 0559 729 109 and I said 0508 554414 Okay. Now, hey, Kiki. What's your name, Kiki? Get out of the Kiki.
0: Yeah, Kiki, Kiki. Oh,
2: hey. Oh, hold on, sir, friend.
0: Oh, Kiki, oh,
2: Kiki. I never had the baby in your crowd.
0: What have I been? We have a friend, Kiki. Oh, kick me name so time cast were too quiet.
2: Kick you just go.
0: Sir.
2: Oh yes, can
0: I? Oh, and then some freaky.
2: I didn't know what they were. Oh, yeah, you didn't even
0: come on.
2: Yeah, money blows back.
0: Mate, mini kick you didn't come on for her. Yeah, as 41 minutes past our of 9. Mommy can't just say. Yeah, Kesben matching and I was so good so on 92.9 FM and I feel so yeah Kesben TV so now that can also cable industry 7 countries so much those who come there before now yeah Tontina 74 T-74 yeah related issues Ibia the onum Tontina 74 Nibia a bebo a yepa say yeah high blood sugar say yeah chronic wounds the cray one went to mean hepatitis B and C HIV kidney infections and I feel so liver infections prostate enlargement in India next a fatal cells onum yeah Tontina 74 74 ni bi na be boy yepa Tontina 74 benya bi ewo eye pharmacy na face so herbal center bi a e ben wo o person ni pain food din come from eye diagnostic herbal industry so o ma number sino eye 0246 073498 and answer 050 162 8931 now ne eye diagnostic industry for ND and come on and for Tontina 74 ho na be boy ye pa now who says man no day man day and kasa and into na make for ye yafo herbal product ye friend ye yafo man power capsules ama memorandum and into ne bubu bi na bo wo koko so na kasa yes man day and kasa and into ne bom say who say man no day na why Jesus and man day is and say one nom yafo man power capsules ni bi ma otim say yes he say ano wo ye be ma ye kasa otim ke bi pa ko pe bi to na be boy 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see in our sports of one and twice of midfield action. We're happy special birthday to yes, Samuel Amwa, Deputy PRM, and GPR to you. Sami, happy, happy, happy birthday to you. Nyanko Punshan, on to Unkwande Mwate, happy birthday to you, Samuel Amwa, or your Deputy PRO, and GPR to you. And then a glorious birthday to a feature, a wono. MDMA Aya Boss Energies. Yes, sir. We salute you big time. Aya MD for Boss Energies. Aya Afiche Awono. Happy, happy birthday to you, sir. We if you're Kwame Kwachio and then the entire Kesben Media. aye marching morning show for nina ye chiao a feature one on MD am I your boss energies. Happy birthday to you, and then a blessed birthday to Ata Susie. Happy birthday to you, Ata. Have a lovely day. Happy birthday to you. And then a special birthday to Joyce Quartin, CEO of Jay's Clothing. I will come and say happy birthday to you. Yeah, I say aha any adjustment in this meeting. Eddie Amansanson for Kojo Pra down kwa yebesi wahanum ya. I don't know. Yeah, pedain se si ya meno kase. 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Namuni Aya Penino any and come on. I didn't mean to be see Hanumidida, my son, for Kojo Prakodanka. Heavily.

Danny and Afesoya Abdallah and we are back again tomorrow morning. At the same time, we're gonna be here. Have a wonderful Monday morning. Today 31st. Have a lovely morning. Sports.

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0: material trousers, office wear, and yen now, and your man kwao, and my dear, and man your ma yesheko wedding, party, engagement, brands from across the world, Ellen Trace, Adriana Papel, Jones New York, Tehari, Casper. Any be break account. Se mu share mo hosa na se mo dane dis anwa. 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
1: Oma po wedding. Would you take comment here by me?
2: I like your dressing.
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ebe replace you e wo Juve anymore. Joshua's exile officially Juve at the bid accord 5 million euros and your loan bid with option to buy 30 million euros where e ye currently bid that Man United fund sa kan Juve for and at this bid no accord almost second plan B ni say United e reject na Zenzi Amma Nick Vortamalda Germany na obo Emma Newcastle no ono and as say I wonder how many brain in them and so ever corner so battle. I join Fiorentina permanently. Everton at 18 million euros. Battle as I'm so called back to the Serie A. Holland Alvarez Arsenal for say window close to ya or more in Jemu. I'm a push ya. Copem said, Atletico for better penny. Born the best son of Jenny now. I'll be joining Arsenal or more and so club. It's Malasa and an extra Crystal Palace said. Bits na air balloon. I'm on TS here. Liverpool sick and yet that bad 50 million pounds. I'm on Jake or Pushy or Forson Ho. Celebrate a club in the Beton at the Ama Liverpool. Only Watkins. I'll hell out of four up and home to ma. I must say Benzema. I'm not trying to contract to ma. I'm so a free agent. A 50 million pounds. And I'm Villa for almost an and so it's me. I can Everton. I reach agreement with Tottenham. One more striker. The dean. And so Eddie Richarlison the Andrade. Richarlison person of free Tottenham. The former club Everton. And yeah, Brussels on person of funnel. And team Omania agree. I 25 plus 10 million euros add-ons. And on and Firmino and I'm born no ever sign Eddie Aman Everton or more and so club no. Person at the Rabia you window no before say in close no free Chelsea. A lot of offers and at Chelsea. Even United Crown at a point, I'm going to tell you, Sir Thorsten, maybe team alcohol into Chelsea for a finance solution. Celebrate ya, born on some Ebenya club, Ako, na Wakobo, more minute. AC Milan, and Monita, Lenny Yoru, United, I'm going to defend that on Ruben Amorim, Oba United Kakrebino, and Mr. Bono, potential when you move, and then I would go to when you move. One said, I'm regular, oh, United into Omra AC Milan, or the man of Montan, way a assurance. Amorim, Eddie Ama Leni Yoru. Na yen twaso enko MLS. Se se Leo Messi, aka 2 goals. Na wasalti a new record. Ewo MLS ni mu. No player, ana aje top scorer. Back to back. Ewo MLS ni mu. Leo, eche di sa record no. Se anonsu ebe tim aye. Pep Guardiola say, afe Ballon d'Or, the candidate, the person who ni, aye, England, ene Birmingham omo a striker. Harry Kane, ono. And I vote so I'll talk about the beer or better at the money because Harry Kane or Sefata, Sir Afri Ballon d'Or, or San Insa, Etim Eka, way as so an age now, now and call for crossings and ADSC. Now I'm dying one, but you're caught in what scientific hospital that's where you're back of far or more and crowd to smart. Stay right here, menu of feeding fame free.

0: Ube PMO ni wa Scientific Hospital Nkwadia ya duye bia ufe mubiano. Se empo ewo mojami ya siye niye drukra unyankupon enam yensu ebe ma uvon ato ukra.
1: Na ebe na uyaru yeno, diabetes, ebe na prostate enlargement, hepatitis, asthma, anase ebe uwa na nungu yinka, yese cancer cases, seye no form program, seye dumbimu program. If it's sickle cell anemia, any sickle cell disease, Grano, never point out menti. Then if you want to have a it's in the source I have you in
2: the what Scientific Hospital send your mati and caramati and the doctor Nimashi, a paper trauma, a new bina any new tire and a day a year. You might have TP help piano, the patroba, a new brand new tire and a show or pay a habaya movie, or be our sending pressure across Ropano, or bending what Scientific Hospital, pay a habay, any moringa habay, near the precursor, Nima will be afraid, bit me a boa, pressure, no cost for power, didn't be a bean, you know, etting me abanoma, a money who are told to be the water, say ya. 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what scientific hospital a doctor ni ma shi benya brani adaji.

0: yet me actually am a one on a one and many be. And I said, Ben, my way, I'm not one per more. Men to keep proper and who will be a woman sitting see at here. Open you what scientific hospital. In your brain, your digestion, you produce one or more. Now, a Arabia Boa, only a division of one or more. I'm on my son call for more. And I be a winning, winning quite a mono, and I'm on my son call for more. Ya give me help, Biano. Open you what scientific hospital. A new banner any time. Ena ye de e ye juma. 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WhatsApp number no a plus 233-244-087687. What
1: scientific hospital? We can go on other room into a hotel. A beba.
2: All right, yes, I am a munina crababium. Ni what scientific herbal hospital? Nyankopon adawrumanti ahoto ebeba. Alright. 0551599933 and only WhatsApp line messages no Emra Sanso and 0593231579. And ho enso any video line no. Alright. Felicitations to Bruno Fernandez. Manchester United now have options up front with BMR Bruno Mbeumo. Rashford under BMC, Bruno Mbeumo, Acuna, will torment defenders, especially at the Theater of Dreams. The only position we have to equip before our games against Bayern and Atletico is the defense, proper centre-back and a left-back. Then we'll be good to go, as Andy will say. San Francisco, Grace Light Educational Complex, Ahinima Kokobin New Site, Una Ode Message Dinkai Abreyen Ewaha, or Hineba Kwachi Cologne, Germany, Yachiawa no pay baby awubia. I still wonder how Kobi Menu ended up playing 0 minutes at the World Cup. He was an absolute beast yesterday. A midfield of Kobi Menu, Carlos Baleba, and Yuri Telemans will be capable of dominating any game. Mind you, Fui. Give Michael Carrick the time and support he needs. And I genuinely believe something special is coming to Old Trafford. What a performance and a great experience yesterday. I never quite see Cologne, Germany. And anyway, and so are Brian. Good morning, midfield action. I want to know if Madrid can use this squad to dominate Europe this coming seasons. Your regular listener, AT, if you Kumasi Central Markets, Yensa Akasa message no, and so Ewaha, and Anopay. I still don't understand how the referee allowed Harry Maguire's goal to stand. After what looked like a clear handball, whatever this new rule is, this new in football is, it needs to be reviewed or removed. No matter the explanation, this decision simply doesn't make sense to me. Fadiga Maestro, una adiwe efri techiman nkwaeso, enso abreye ene anope. Bruno Semenya Fernandez is whoever he thinks he is in the EPL. A solid hat-trick in the first home game of the season after Hull City dealt a big blow to Manchester United on day one of the new season, a week earlier. Michael Carrick needs to make Kobi Menu an integral member of the regular 11. The Red Devils will definitely make we, the fans, proud. Alaji Mama, Sally, everyone, Chip Bandaline, Lady Way, Abba. Adia, you were from also the Bia, now the home batabata, or the home batabata. Fans, that's all men recognize you, Bum, in Titra, Wotrono, Minima, dear. What's really happened? What has really changed suddenly that has made a crop of players bring a different energy to the field, leading to such successions? Is it that they are playing to impress Xabi Alonso, or are Alonso's tactics really working? However, I still don't understand why Don Carlo Ancelotti left João Pedro behind and took Neymar to the World Cup. João Pedro is currently the best striker in England, and his form has been exceptional. Fadiga Maestro, and Eddie and so Ebreyen. Okay, birthdays, never basso, when a munya but check a cram for my pimquenny mukakra. Definitely, but birthdays, no so why ceremony any day. Congratulations to Medema for winning the Super Cup. Better luck next time to Nations FC. Both teams should double their performance in the African competition, else they'll be eliminated in the preliminary. Wow. Simon Kesi, Tema Community, one side 16. And so a page away the Abreyen. Maminko week akra ewo Michael Ablekuma akra. And anyway, Abba, last week Robert Sanchez considered 2 goals. Yesterday, Robert Sanchez considered 2 goals. And the Copa America and World Cup winning goalkeeper Emiliano Martinez considered 3 goals. With the same defense, I want to ask Andy Kem, is the problem mainly Robert Sanchez or Martinez? The defensive structure or the individuals in the defensive structure? Let Andy explain that for me. Okay. Hashtag Mr. Kobra Kesi lives on. Good morning, Michael Ablekuma. Na apiga wili abreye. Andy. A dreader question about the tribune. Simpi.
3: Yeah. Michael, question. Yeah, umpe. 2 goals na Sanchez conceded last week. Na yemeshe 3 goals na Martinez conceded.
2: Okay.
3: The environment here say 3 goals na Martinez conceded. The free man. And as if the arrangement of defense. Na yensa yemeshe two goals na Robert Sanchez so conceded any free man. And as if the defense. Yeah.
2: Okay.
3: Penny me numa na yemfame comparison later. You know. What's it, Man United? I don't know. What kind of message? What's it, Man United fool? I don't know. Yes, sir. You know, that's all I'm saying.
2: How many Fulham boy?
3: How many Hull City?
2: Hull City, a boy.
3: How many team?
2: How many team? And I'm going to
3: say, okay, I'm going to say,
2: I'm going to say, put on. It's me, see.
3: You know, where's that
2: one? Now, college, I can see, My nephew, sir. Magua go you grand some pee.
3: I'm going to say, but you know, Oshakwam goes in a fast so by ya. Not effe, especially the penalty, the Bruno Fernandes goal, then Buemudiano. How a construction of the game in the city, a result to those goals. No? I think it is something that positively. So, you're Manchester United fan, as a Osha, you'll be happy. So, we'll be team who signed your money in the course of the game. Inti, I think those are the positive vibes. United fans no beat me again. Even if they're in Rome Street away there.
2: Yeah, cool.
3: Okay, yeah. Now, you know, I'm starting from United there now. I'm in fan flow because I know that messages in the door. So, I'm never going to say anyone wants to who could be my new World Cup.
2: World Cup.
3: You know, that is a different story altogether. The midfielders are Kobe. And, you know, Bruno said hat-trick, but the man of the match was Kobe Manu.
2: Okay.
3: He was the man of the match. Now, let's look at the construction of the Man United goals. You know, the issue go ni biya makumaku. Ye Maguire there and I say, yeah, my goals ni biya makumaku na to do. Ye issue the construction of the goals. A queen a goal ni fire so by. How on a build up in the city? Ye nim say, Man United considered the first goal. And you know, I look at this one from Matias Puna. So I have Martinez, Marcelino Nunes. Yes, I'm fair, bra back a crabby. So I'll share her. Yes, into being a game where her, Odia my apostle, Kakraha. Nay, 1-0. Not fatal, we shall be fatal, we shall be born. So here it was 1-0. And a Marcelino Nunes went to me and crab born. So a person and Matthias Cunha, the Bayern, said, you, or G body freeing them. And look at the pass. What people pass and who they are to. And you don't see these kind of passes from Manchester United. She quite of fast to pass the two Bruno Fernandes and him. And she be a Bruno de Bon a coy. Now she have a Bruno see hit a ball. So one, you have three players and she will run she Bruno Fernandes to the left side and all this are bone by. So the setup, the construction, the pass itself was just spectacular. And then on our United fans, you know, and he had it. So Marcelino Nunes, who said there be were letting the team lay down. You know, when you go through way through, you can also look at Ekwanya Maguire share and go or bet me a share Matthias Cunha Ekwanya first in a penalty. How I could be men who dazzle two players in midfield. So that is the goal from Harry Maguire. Where they any based on any construction. A controversy in a buyer Metrefikala no about the Kunja Rev in the Sebo any foul. I'll wait for a refikala. But you we go away free wa. Young cop penalty in Manchester United.
2: There's one on a boy and uncle will be an equus idea. And can you go? But once I could deflect, you know, in some rupee.
3: So,
2: but would a cosoneca later, it is
3: okay. So, shall call be men who jay born. Oh, yeah, fire quit like an NF. Shall call be men who jay born who are made for 1, 2, 3. Yes, shall be a copman de born if freeba. Yes, shall be a copman if look at the back line. You have Issa Diop. You have Jimmy Graves, who are Lewis, A.A. Davis, and Awo Oshie. So, among 1, 2, 3, 4 center back, check the movement of Matthias Cunha. Not sure, baby, or the passing. You know, with that level of construction and that visionary passes, and then we hear from a midfielder, and on a copy menu, Eddie Boni, too, and General Henry, Marcelino Nunes, Sasa Lukic, midfield. The control, the dominance, how he constructed play, it was awesome. And Enra United in Finfin Hodie. Now you are known Wafa Bebia. Bruno will steal all the headline because of the goals. But you know, Enra Kobman was too much. And that is the third goal for Bruno Fernandes. But Sasha pass now Bruno Fernandes. Ediba Brian Buemuma and the two mono. Said you, Bebia Nabon will look at the pass. And she the control itself. She pass now. In the midst of players, our woman Timmy in who free mo to pass mo, editor Brian Boomer said you, and only idea yes, oh dear, baby, I know why two pass mo. Now if four defenders in a jina hona, or Timmy the pass na two womachi, cobble bonus. So that is in Boomer, and who send the movement you know, was spot on. The pass two was super, and as I do, or share goalkeeper now he born, see it. So United game no more born in Rano, there were some. Defensively on both side, defensively, or me weak. Yaunya time on my fatal we shall for or day look show on so fast from Basadu. We share how they constructed, how they prepared, how almost link it up, and the final passes into the 18 bossa. And more musha goes now. Nay, I dear son, effort. But you know, this is fatal we shall against look show. A coin or day look show fast on for the first goon, you know, na Ariako. Look so I am bre na Manchester United again or ball mokoko. For Tao Ishaku ball mokoko say or they need a leg back. Look so a major highlight in the first game after Julio El Ciso. Aquako say born ama lemon said it's me at your bono and after Tao Ishaku at the look so and so it be a real also.
2: Was it? Quite that short.
3: Ah, quite that. Why am Brancasa? And yes, Fatao Chinin Tiniacas, why am Renu? Nobody should get us wrong. Consistently, I can't say Manchester United and led back. Lewis Hall is there, and we expect United to push around the field. Lewis Hall. So that is a major highlight from Fatao Ishaku, Anonso, Etime, Edibai. So Manchester United, you know, we had the bash and a buy in the first game. Now, Shebe Bio Mubedria, you give it to Mark Carrick, and Bruno Fernandes will be a canister. But for me,
2: yeah,
3: it was Kobe Mani's show, and Obi Oshie game be a clearly say. The first game I won on the effect on the team and post school risk concern said all the midfielders no almost sign Kobe is ahead and Osachire Michael Carrick say game of Pomo and Abra Carrick be take over no. He need more minutes and he's ahead of all the signings almost etimi aba Manchester United. Now you know
2: Yanko
3: Liverpool. Medical Kaka say Liverpool and to holding midfielder, they should forget about the Premier League and general exercise. Omobo against Nottingham Forest. Oliver Glasner's Forest are watching the quarterback back from the four back. And no more, boy. And you know, Liverpool goes one and concede goals in the defense in a quite them. Omo full backs, Milos Kake, Jeremy Frimpono, and fat. Jeremy Jackie, Virgil van Dijk, and fat. And Okokobo, Dominic Szoboszlai, and then McAllister in midfield, and fat. So clearly, the defensive setup of Liverpool, no, and fat. And oh, here I'm made for the one. The blend, the balance, and only the quality, no. But individually and the roles, no. We prepare the right people to fill those gaps, no. And you know, na coach, your friend, no. Andoni Ariola, and so it's me. So for two games, I did not know Liverpool are yet to win, and two good games in our share. How many late equalizer?
2: Yeah.
3: It's just say for their winning mentality is there. For quality, I'm made to me and make amends is there. But how to set up a very good plan defensively? Now, my team are making sure say open and turn on, and only problem for the attack common issue. Look at that goal from Florent Wirtz, share Alexander Isak. But say, Joe, Liverpool problem need defense. A quiet bed on my first was top open and turn. I say, I'm going to good yet. And on my defense now, pressure almost no. Why the bit me are releasing that pressure no from defense in the air midfield? Why never bear the face of defense in their midfield when they are defending? And only idea on more lucky a Liverpool team. You see, Nottingham Forest, you know, almost so a bomb home, but they are only a draw against Liverpool. They were just unlucky. Now, compete me a hold on to that. I'm a game up on back. Victor Munez once again, ever born home again in that particular game. You see, you know, that is the defense of Liverpool. They're quite brutal. Alisson Becker, they save you on the day. Because left, right, Jeremy Frimpong has served in a three back. He's been playing a four back. Nkoye, Milos Kakes, and so by Edina Sejo. The game so Abu Nabian so Nkoye, and Obian himself and Dyke in Swayembre. When Yapena, the old expert saw the Beman on sentiment. And having McAllister and Szoboszlai in front of them, you know, Unyane the Ope. Into your penalty, no, I'm conceding, and I'm again gets white. It's a bullshit. So Liverpool, so two games, 2 points, they are yet to win a game.
2: Roberto Di Zerbi, what is your time now? We'll share your number earlier.
3: We share no November.
2: What's the November?
3: Bet me a Kobe October end. But you see, you know, now me share on Newcastle team Tottenham recently.
2: Okay.
3: But again, now me share the. I also feel that the players now say you are tired. Maybe one phone call preseason. I know so bad. Maybe I don't know my buy time,
2: okay. Okay.
3: Because who can the players now? You know, just last because I need serve you and Mamush Tonali and then Matias Fernandez. And the Osakwe Kraya Mawanis or Kobo Podro Polo on the right. And today, no, I expect them to bear from preseason. No, dear rest season, even said you, Onyane, sir. But the amount of who do brief and excuse for him, and they say, Newcastle United and so team that was, you know, Ejija. Omo first goalkeeper ko, omo right back ko. Fabian Schär tina efia no be born first game in 7 months. Omo 3 minutes forward now omo boy in the last 3 seasons. Do let him go off the bench ne buy. Inti omo so no sejo, omo team no so more tutu. But in 2 games and Newcastle United abo one against Liverpool, one against Tottenham Hotspur sejo omo nya 4 points.
2: Yeah.
3: Echese the new coach is also working. Inti Roberto Di Zerbi. So you own man a lot of ingredients. As on fanje, and you are no timi. And umuse bibi a change from Tottenham Hotspur. Mamush na try so ye bibi kakra. Matias tell mug that so bo chance ne say no. And it looks as if he pays so much for Matias Fernandez. And to do be sure so be no say do on timi. But let's hope said the next game, Kudus was back, said you. Kudus bem in the second half, ebe ball kakra. Or start here and there, but today no. I'm faster than you know. I expect say a bit me a fan, but still I ain't give you one more time. But one year careful, you know. So maybe man in November, and we are not October. Currently, me and Tottenham. Because Tottenham was paid here. Last season, the same thing happened to Thomas Frank. omo no so to court to players ni bebre ba resource na ma no se jo omo ja nkwan nti Roberto Di Zerbi wanye careful no omo pam na opportunity at Tottenham Hotspur dia ma no se jo onya sa opportunity bi but again se do we Tottenham team na as a player so omo ko e na omo aba difference bi ahead and so who so much different but I think so, I'll give him the benefit of doubt and on when we say team now aba do omo be crack the whip no so wanye careful nti Tottenham need to back up and Roberto Di Zerbi we your opportunity kese as a jo omo di amano omo ntimi spend so much no omo ntimi ko lose to a depleted Newcastle United team. No, they won't accept that. Yeah. General, now to Chelsea.
2: So what
3: there you have a video now already and can compare Sanchez and Martinez go no ansana you real match the man kasa and talk about the JP Morgan attack. So you know they say it's more attack ni JP Morgan.
2: Oh, okay.
3: Idea on the amount of yes, more attack ni JP Morgan attack. Indeed. US for now and come with this cable base super league, you know. So you yes, it's here no more attack. So first of all, meaning on a question or the buy and they also be at the CMSA. We are talking about two goalkeepers and the goal that they conceded.
2: Yeah.
3: So share Robert Sanchez. Yeah, my Robert Sanchez Jenny Nikan. He considered two goals against Fuller. And the first goal I'll consider from Josh King and Etimia Tumo. The first goal from Josh King into BR Robert Sanchez na Ojare in Sumu had first goal. No. Into BR or him be assessed the two goalkeepers. Into first goal. Now let's go the second one from Gonzalo Garcia on also Pim Ebono at the share no Robert Sanchez. Or pinball no at the share no and no a second goal. Yeah, you are still repeating the first one. Inti this is yes, inti two goals are Robert Sanchez a concede yemi obi or him be on Kesben TV. Two goals are Robert Sanchez concede yemi. Inti share two goals. Now you call the three goals are Emiliano Martinez and so a concede ye or ho. Now you compare. So Emiliano Martinez, the goals or concede ye no, yen share and also ni fan compare. I'm not talking about yes. Goes, so this is the first goal. Emiliano Martinez conceded. Do you blame the goalkeeper? No. It's the first goal from Malik, the Ivorian player. Any? Do you blame the goalkeeper? No. Because goalkeeper no cross save who born and a Malik Eboshe. So first goal any. Do you blame the goalkeeper? No. Now I am going second one and third one from Pascal Gross. Ni enche si ebiti mi blame goalkeeper ni biwa. This is the second goal. Yes. Ekajao Pedro nine. And a ball no timi kwa koto net. So Jao Pedro and a ball ne kind of naya. Own goal and a Jao Pedro eche. Now, yon kwa the last one. Yon kwa the last goal. Chelsea a concede yeno. So, okay. Do you blame the goalkeeper? No. Nti that is enough of the goals now. Two goalkeepers net me a concede. Nti enough. Now, let's come to the comparison. Tidwa, first of all, the chair ne se, so share the video ya eko ya. Na actually say two goals na say you a share you know two goals na share you know you cannot blame the goalkeeper friend Emiliano Martinez but the three goals the two goals are Robert Sanchez a share you know you know you can blame the goalkeeper now yeah eka say Chelsea a year goalkeeper no and your two goals na omo concede en ko last season it got to a time Robert Sanchez Elusu form because no only competitor. Enough of the videos. You know, Elusu form because that only competitor. And again, Chelsea team now emotional. The three back will need a quality goalkeeper, a matured one, a winner indeed, and will be also our experience. And okay, the two goalkeepers now. The gap between the two ever. And he said, yo, so bit here easily. It is easy for the person to conclude that, oh, so Robert Sanchez conceded two. And Emiliano Martinez, I conceded three. And the other thing I know, Mokasi, Enfa Martinez, Mana Sanchez. The fact of the matter is that the two goals now, Robert Sanchez conceded against Fulham. Nay, the mistakes. But the three goals are Emiliano Martinez conceded against Brighton, I said, you. Now, Enya, they say, free the fault of the goalkeeper. So, share ball, no pa. Problem, Chelsea, I want to concede goals, I said, you. I still feel we need another center back because Marshall Lacroix, Onye enough. Them who are Onye enough. Again, Morgan Rogers and track back. Enti Chelsea goals no I'm considering na. Obi ohwe goal bi a Chelsea consider from the left. Chelsea goals no I'm considering na, you know, they consider from the left. Enti no obi na obeba be occupy that area to support the wing back. And until that Chelsea concede those goals. So I think said the back line, Javi Alonso were Jumaye, so on for any addition emerge. He needs addition to make sure certain things will work very well for the Chelsea defense. And you also pardon the defense because

0: bibia ni go star so je e wo eye legon sports stadium wa team self so akwaje enti top 4 no said e akon no team so magi and e dia two dwan and super cup so ko so e ma me dia magi and je no ni se me 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
1: Kwasi Sibo. All right, but me and Shay Emra Amudino actually a place, you know, now. How our players, no, and so welcome across the Sibu, our team, no, and so Emunafi, young Twasso, and Fama on the FM, Broadway, GB, Papa, Soli FC, Kwasi, Akakudu, as they say, no, Obobwa, Neho, Nafi, I can see how do you own any, no, what me, I see, be a day, I'm on a new club, no. Wish him well, I will leave you. All right, Andy.
0: Yeah.
1: Stadium in Sano, Chese Yatutum, Kumasi, Accra, and Cape Coast. Renovations. No, people say, how many times in a year? And year renovations, Yatutu Stadium, the year renovation. You to me counting the number of times Accra, Kumasi, Yase, the Bia renovation. And so, Mbe Vieno, Ube Biena, Umwa, the Ibi Omayo. The ball also as you see, and as I say, yes, Atutum, Mbe Bio, who she. And SMP, me dear man, so as a nations, I come you know, our more intimate anti Bakokra, a super cup no more, and rap a war TNA pack stadium, a war Takwa, and any other stories, meaning, maybe a person of Faka Caribbean sana. BYT,
0: you
1: know, what you're going on, person, baby,
0: yeah, I want you, yeah, you could tell
1: me, sir. Okay, and the young trying to tell when I'm running so grand,
0: you know, well. I think say we need to hold people accountable, especially depending for Mundian so far as football is concerned. Again, I don't want to believe says that you're a barbetum. Me and San Babi Hunsen San we are the Yuhuna. I don't want to believe say you're a barbetum within a short time. Now you are your San Babi Cassie in your renovation. You become a guy say in 18 months you're to stadium. After that, you be here. You be in 6 months, you sent to a stadium in Bio. Let us say, I'm not sure, or we just wasted the resources and so on. And you know, every year or two, your stadium, especially by a last stadium, say year two, and say year two. See, year two, when you realize, so you know, at least in your expectation, you improvement. If nothing at all, the surface of the pitch or the quality of the pitch will be improved. But say, you know, and for hybrid, or more use. In the part of the world in Yusubi, we are still using the old way of playing football. Until yesterday, and they say, you know, our politicians not take over everything, and we don't hold them accountable. Until they be a more form hoodie, they will be a baby and no fun hoodie no occur. But I said, you, and Penny Force should not disappoint her because stadium now.

Okay, it's all time too soon. Time up for me to say bye to you. Bido bibi ase. Jordan, Koli gidi gidi biase. Nyami adimo chena e benada. Most definitely, your TV sounds wish you. And that's your production team, you know. The biggest Andy. Executive producer, I am Mr. Kojo Preko Dankwa, KPD. Let me count on board. Bye. Let me add to my watching the best and switch. Yeah, the Cassia Bonnie Bagzali, 6 p.m. Let me call BBL.